0: Don't bring everybody down like this. Don't worry. It will soon pass, whatever it is. Don't worry, be happy. I'm not worried.
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Greatest Day. 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
1: 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Nice and easy.

0: rough. And but we're gonna take the beginning of this song and do it easy. Big wheel, but then we're gonna do the finish. Rough.
1: Proud Mary,
0: it's the way we do.